the radio was blasting, someone's knocking at the door. I'm looking at my girlfriend, she just passed out on the floor. I've seen so many things I ain't never seen before.

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And I know that I should run, but I put my money on red. With you, I'm gonna die young. 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
0: 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Benjamin Hav, Dine Bramsen, Jonah Blacksmith, Melanie C.
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1: På B4 og i DR Lyd. 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

0: Brittany, before you go, there's something I want you to have.
1: Oh, it's beautiful. But wait a minute, isn't this?
0: Yeah, yes it is.
1: But I thought the old lady dropped it into the ocean in the air.
0: Well, baby, I went down and got it for you.